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1: Here's your afternoon weather outlook from IC 100.3 FM. Today, mostly cloudy with isolated showers. Highs in the lower 50s with southwest winds to 10 miles per hour. Then tonight, mostly cloudy. Lows in the lower 40s with southwest winds around 10 miles per hour. Then tomorrow, mostly cloudy on Tuesday. Isolated showers in the afternoon with highs in the lower 50s and southwest winds to 15 miles per hour. I'm Jonathan, and that's your afternoon weather forecast. 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

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This is IC 100.3 FM. That was Highland and their song Younger Years. Before that was Evan Kraft and Desperado. Well, here's another note from the IC 100.3 FM calendar. The deadline to submit nominations for Bering Strait Native Corporation's Young Provider, Youth Culture Bearer, and the newly established Youth Leader Awards is July 10th. 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Nominations will be accepted from family members, tribal and corporation board members, school teachers or administrators, and community members. For more information and the nomination form, go online to beringstraits.com/youth-awards. 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

0: 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That was John Reddick and his song, God, Turn It Around. Before that was Toby Mac with Forrest Frank and Heaven on My Mind. Well, today is June 29th, which means it's Outdoor Equipment Maintenance Day, reminding us to keep our essential outdoor tools in peak condition. So take some time today to inspect, clean, and store your gear properly to extend its lifespan and to save yourself any future headaches. On today, Outdoor Equipment Maintenance Day.
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0: Here's your afternoon weather outlook from IC 100.3 FM. Today, mostly cloudy with isolated showers. Highs in the lower 50s with southwest winds to 10 miles per hour. Then tonight, mostly cloudy. Lows in the lower 40s with southwest winds around 10 miles per hour. Then tomorrow, mostly cloudy on Tuesday. Isolated showers in the afternoon with highs in the lower 50s and southwest winds to 15 miles per hour. I'm Jonathan, and that's your afternoon weather forecast. 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
1: From the Christian News Radio Network, I'm Jim Miller. President Trump says the U.S. and Iran will restart peace talks as both sides appear to step back from waves of attacks. Trump posted that Iran requested the talks, which will take place tomorrow in Qatar. Latest wave of reciprocal attacks began with an Iranian drone strike on a Singapore ship traveling through the Strait of Hormuz, which led the U.S. military to carry out retaliatory attacks against Iran. Supreme Court ruled today that states can't accept mail ballots after polls close in federal races. It has Republicans worried that now it'll be harder to pass the Save America Act, which would require proof of citizenship to vote and make voters show a photo ID at polling places. News Nation's Joe Khalil says the photo ID requirement would also change the way voters cast ballots by mail.
2: The Save Act that President Trump has been pushing has been a lightning rod here on Capitol Hill. It's the reason that the House floor has effectively been blocked by several Republicans who say they are not going to allow anything to come forward on the floor and get an actual vote until the Save Act is attached to some other bill or until they get a guarantee that the Save Act is going to pass.
1: Democrats oppose the bill, which they say would disenfranchise millions of Americans. President Trump says he is unsure if he'll sign the bipartisan housing bill. It's sitting on his desk after it sailed through the House and Senate last week. Trump has held up its passage, pushing Republicans to kill the filibuster and instead pass his Save America voter ID bill first. The federal trial for Luigi Mangione has been pushed back to next year. He's accused of the 2024 shooting death of United Healthcare CEO Brian Thompson in Manhattan. Jury's election will begin January 5th, and opening statements are set for January 25th. Some 140 million people will deal with intense heat across the central and eastern U.S. News Nation's Mills Hayes has more.
3: Forecasters say that the most dangerous heat this week is going to be in Chicago, St. Louis, Louisville, D.C., Philadelphia, New York City, with high temperatures and that humidity making it feel as hot as 110 degrees outside. Now, this heat wave is expected to be the worst that Friday before July 4th. And on July 3rd, though, more than 187 million people will be under an extreme or major heat risk.
1: High heat expected to last into next weekend across the Great Plains, the Southeast, and the Mid-Atlantic. Round of 32 action heating up at the FIFA World Cup today. It's the day's first match. Five-time champ Brazil survived a scare from Japan to move on with a 2-1 win in Houston. In Boston, four-time champion Germany facing Paraguay. Then in the last match of the day, the Netherlands will battle Morocco in Mexico. From Christian News Radio Network, I'm Jim Miller. To hear this and other reports on demand, be sure to visit ChristianNewsRadio.org.
4: With the Wall Street Business Report, I'm Bob Agnew. The Supreme Court releasing several decisions prior to the summer recess, one involving the Fed.
5: On this ruling, a defeat for President Trump as the High Court rejects his attempt to fire a member of the Federal Reserve Board. She's faced accusations of mortgage fraud. The justice is ruling Lisa Cook should first be able to respond to the allegations, which she denies, before she's let go. Chief Justice Roberts writing the president cannot remove a member of the Fed at any time for any reason without any notice.
4: That is Laura Winters reporting. Comcast planning to split itself into two separate publicly traded companies by spinning off NBC Universal and Sky. The company says its board and management team think each company will be better positioned to pursue their own strategic priorities. On Wall Street at the close, the Dow was up by 306 points, and NASDAQ up 522. For the Wall Street Business Report, I'm Bob Agnew.
0: Here's your afternoon weather outlook from icy 100.3 FM. Today, mostly cloudy with isolated showers. Highs in the lower 50s with southwest winds to 10 miles per hour. Then tonight, mostly cloudy. Lows in the lower 40s with southwest winds around 10 miles per hour. Then tomorrow, mostly cloudy on Tuesday. Isolated showers in the afternoon with highs in the lower 50s and southwest winds to 15 miles per hour. I'm Jonathan, and that's your afternoon weather forecast. 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

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Norton Sound Health Corporation, including the Village Clinics, are going to be closed this Friday, July 3rd, in observance of Independence Day. The ER will remain open for any emergencies and acute needs, and you can always call the 24-hour provider care line at 907-443-6411. 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

0: Trish Schmidt Radio, this is Icy 100.3 FM. That was Francesca Battistelli, and I'm Letting Go. Before that was Jordan St. Cyr and his song, Help. Well, a family gathering in China went bust when someone forgot that the fireworks had been stored in the oven. Yes, the oven. And shortly after the party, the homeowner turned on the oven to heat up some food and wound up destroying the kitchen.
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0: Here's your afternoon weather outlook from Icy 100.3 FM. Today, mostly cloudy with isolated showers. Highs in the lower 50s with southwest winds to 10 miles per hour. Then tonight, mostly cloudy. Lows in the lower 40s with southwest winds around 10 miles per hour. Then tomorrow, mostly cloudy on Tuesday. Isolated showers in the afternoon with highs in the lower 50s and southwest winds to 15 miles per hour. I'm Jonathan, and that's your afternoon weather forecast. 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

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Here's the weather forecast from IC 100.3 FM. Mostly cloudy skies tonight, lows in the lower 40s, southwest winds around 10 miles an hour. Tomorrow, cloudy with isolated showers, highs in the lower 50s, southwest winds to 15 miles an hour. And tomorrow night, cloudy, isolated showers in the evening, lows in the lower 40s, southwest winds to 10 miles an hour. I'm Patty Burchill. That's the weather forecast. 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So much music, so little talk. 24 hours a day.

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This is IEC 100.3 FM, and that was Thousand Foot Crutch with Be Somebody. We heard from Matt Powell before that and the 99, and I'm Patty Burchill. Thanks so much for joining me this evening. I've got a note from the IEC 100.3 FM calendar. Sitnasauk invites you to a Nome River property celebration tomorrow from 2 to 4 at the Mini Convention Center. Join them for a barbecue to celebrate their recently acquired land surrounding the Nome River. Prior to the event in town, there will be a land ceremony at 11 a.m. at the Nome River Bridge at mile 13 on the Cougarock Road. All are welcome to attend. And for more information, call 907-387-1200. John Mandeville coming up, and then the fishing report. But first, it's POD. This is Change the World. Here on IEC 100.3 FM.

0: This is the Alaska Department of Fish and Game in Nome with an informational update for Norton Sound salmon subsistence schedules and crab fisheries. Subsistence fishermen are reminded that a subsistence fishing permit is required to retain salmon caught while subsistence fishing in the Port Clarence District and the Cape Woolley, Nome, Gullivan, and Elam subdistricts. The Cape Woolley area has been included in the Nome Subdistrict Subsistence Permit this year and is not a standalone permit as in previous years. In the Nome Subdistrict, the subsistence fishing schedule will go into effect June 15th. Marine waters east of Cape Nome will be open 7 days per week. Marine waters west of Cape Nome and the fresh waters of the Nome Subdistrict will close to gillnet fishing at 6 p.m. on Monday, June 15th. Gillnet subsistence fishing will reopen at 6 p.m. on Wednesday, June 17th, and will be on a weekly schedule of 6 p.m. Wednesdays until 6 p.m. on Mondays. Also effective June 15th, beach seines, dip nets, and cast nets may be used for salmon and are open in all subsistence net fishing areas of the Norton Sound District whenever the subsistence gillnet fishing is open. Unless closed by emergency order, beach seining will remain open during the gillnet fishing periods through August 15th. Beginning June 15th in the Chateau Lake and Unicle areas, subdistricts 5 and 6, marine and fresh waters will close to conserve king salmon in an effort to achieve escapement goals. The Unicle River drainage downstream from the North River and all the North River drainage will close to all subsistence fishing, except for dip nets and cast nets. Any king salmon caught in a cast net or dip net must be immediately returned to the water unharmed. Set gill nets with a mesh size of 4 inches or less may continue to be fished in the Unicle River drainage upstream of the North River confluence to target non-salmon species. Beach seining for salmon in all of Subdistricts 5 and 6 waters is closed. The Pilgrim River will be open to net fishing with an annual household limit of 3 kings and 25 sockeye salmon. Additionally, Port Clarence waters will be open for 24 hours per day, 7 days per week, with standard gear requirements. If escapement projections indicate the Pilgrim River escapement goal range of 6,800 to 36,000 sockeye salmon will be attained, the department may liberalize the household limit for sockeye salmon in future announcements. The summer season commercial crab open access and CDQ fisheries will open at noon on June 15th. Herring fishing for bait is currently open in southern Norton Sound. Fishermen are reminded that they must ensure they have a market prior to engaging in commercial fishing activities. For any questions regarding the upcoming fishing season, please call Fish and Game in Nome at 907-443-5167 or 1-800-560-2271. This has been an informational update from the Alaska Department of Fish and Game in Nome. Hey, stay safe out there and good luck.
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2: The next Nome tide will be a high tide at 1:29 p.m., followed by a low tide at 8 minutes past midnight tonight. The marine forecast for western Alaska coastal waters out to 15 nautical miles posted at 3:46 a.m. Monday, June 29th, outlook to Tuesday. Zone 2803, quick pack to Cape Stevens. Today, southwest winds 10 knots, seas 2 feet. Tonight, west winds 10 knots. Seas 2 feet. Tuesday, southwest winds 10 knots. Seas 2 feet. Zone 2804, Cape Stevens to Moses Point. Today, southwest winds 15 knots. Seas building to 3 feet.

night, southwest winds 15 knots, seas 3 feet. Tuesday, southwest winds 20 knots, seas 4 feet. Zone 2805, Moses Point to Sledge Island. Today, southwest winds 15 knots, seas building to 3 feet. Tonight and Tuesday, southwest winds 15 knots, seas 3 feet. Zone 2806, Sledge Island to Wales. Today, south winds 15 knots, seas building to 3 feet. Tonight, south winds 15 knots, seas 3 feet. Tuesday, south winds 20 knots, seas 4 feet.

0: 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You're on Icy 100.3 FM, bringing you back-to-back Christian hits 24 hours a day. Well, it is the 6 o'clock hour. That means in just a couple of minutes, we're going to be hearing our retro gold cut of the evening. Today's featured artist is Amy Grant, and she released an album back in 1991 called Heart in Motion. And the first single released from that album was called Baby Baby. And it was a crossover hit, topped the U.S. Billboard Hot 100 chart for 2 weeks, and pretty amazing. The song received 3 Grammy Award nominations. It didn't win, but it was nominated for a Grammy. The music itself, Grant was trying to write a romantic song. Didn't work. She said she couldn't prevent it from sounding like some overgrown football jock with no vocabulary trying desperately to be romantic. But she came up with inspiration upon having seen her 6-week-old daughter, Millie. So there you go. In the Heart in Motion booklet that came with the CD, it says, this song is dedicated to Millie, whose 6-week-old face was my inspiration. So there you go. A song intended to be a romantic song, but really inspired by her 6-month-old daughter. Amy Grant, Baby Baby. It is coming up as our retro gold cut this evening.
1: My grandma does this thing when she hugs me. She gives me an extra squeeze. She's telling me that I matter, that the moment is important. Because some moments are tough. She nearly lost her husband this year to a stroke. She didn't go through it alone. 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
0: Here's the weather forecast from Icy 100.3 FM. Mostly cloudy skies tonight, lows in the lower 40s, southwest winds around 10 miles an hour. Tomorrow, cloudy with isolated showers, highs in the lower 50s. Southwest winds to 15 miles an hour. And tomorrow night, cloudy, isolated showers in the evening, lows in the lower 40s, southwest winds to 10 miles an hour. I'm Patty Burchill. That's the weather forecast. 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

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Here's the weather forecast from IC 100.3 FM. Mostly cloudy skies tonight, lows in the lower 40s, southwest winds around 10 miles an hour. Tomorrow, cloudy with isolated showers, highs in the lower 50s, southwest winds to 15 miles an hour. And tomorrow night, cloudy, isolated showers in the evening, lows in the lower 40s, southwest winds to 10 miles an hour. I'm Patty Burchill. That's the weather forecast. 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

0: Taryn Wells, Aaron Cole, Toby Mac, Like You. And it's here on IC 100.3 FM, bringing you back-to-back Christian hits 24 hours a day. Well, on this date in 2007, the first version of the iPhone went on sale to the public. And one of the reasons I mention that is that today is also National Camera Day. And, you know, the advent of putting cameras in smartphones has made taking pictures such an easy thing. You don't, it's all digital. You don't have to pay for film or pay to have them developed. They're harder to share. You know, they're easy to share between devices, but they're harder to share, like, to give someone a snapshot. You still got to get them printed if you want to. But it's National Camera Day. If you've got a real camera, so to speak, it'd be a great day to get out and take some pictures with that real camera, or just shoot some photos with your smartphone. It is National Camera Day.
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2: 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And I imagine it must have been tough for Paul to find enough humility to depend on others. Maybe you have had a hard time asking God for help, but God rarely asks us to fly solo. You can depend on others, and more importantly, you can depend on Him.
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0: Here's the weather forecast from IC 100.3 FM. Mostly cloudy skies tonight, lows in the lower 40s, southwest winds around 10 miles an hour. Tomorrow, cloudy with isolated showers, highs in the lower 50s, southwest winds to 15 miles an hour. And tomorrow night, cloudy, isolated showers in the evening, lows in the lower 40s, southwest winds to 10 miles an hour. I'm Patty Burchill. That's the weather forecast. 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

0: Billy Graham spent his life sharing the gospel of Jesus Christ. God loves you and can forgive your sins. But there's something else you need to know as you begin a relationship with Jesus Christ.
1: 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You not only receive Christ as Savior from sin, but when you come, you must also receive Him as Lord. He takes over the control of your life. He dominates your thinking processes, the things you read, the things you watch. Christ has a voice in, and He has the decisive voice. And you discipline your minds for study and reading and learning about Him.
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0: 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Here's the weather forecast from IC 100.3 FM. Mostly cloudy skies tonight, lows in the lower 40s, southwest winds around 10 miles an hour. Tomorrow, cloudy with isolated showers, highs in the lower 50s, southwest winds to 15 miles an hour. And tomorrow night, cloudy, isolated showers in the evening, lows in the lower 40s, southwest winds to 10 miles an hour. I'm Patty Burchill. That's the weather forecast. 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

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The City of Nome's 4th of July celebration will begin with a parade this Saturday at 11 o'clock on Front Street. An opening ceremony and street games will follow the parade. After the games, you know it, free ice cream at the Volunteer Fire Department. It's that grand and glorious 4th of July celebration here in Nome. All starts at 11 o'clock Saturday with the parade. We got great music on the way for you. Social Club Misfits coming up, but first here's Caleb and John. This is Finished here on IC 100.3 FM.

messed up. Clean boy tatted up. Break through the padlock. Roll like Gallagher. But I ain't playing no games. Me and Josh had a talk. Thought I made the right moves. My career not adding up. Met some Christian artists who think they celebrities. I went to 3 award shows. I fell asleep right in the front row.

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0: 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Gabe Van Oven before that with King. Well, it is June 29th, and on this date in sports history, I've got a couple of things that happened. You know, the World Cup is going on right now, right here in the United States, Mexico, and Canada. The North American World Cup. Way back in 1958, Brazil won their first World Cup title with a 5-2 victory over host country Sweden in Stockholm on the strength of two goals by soccer legend Pelé. He was just 17 years old. And then more recently, in 2004, Randy Johnson of the Arizona Diamondbacks became the fourth pitcher in Major League history to record 4,000 career strikeouts. Just a few things that happened in sports history on this date.
1: 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Recently, Islamist militants stormed a church on the outskirts of Indele in the Central African Republic, killing one Christian and burning the building to the ground. At least three other churches were destroyed the same day. But the congregation refused to scatter. Under mango trees near the still smoking ruins, they gathered to pray and decided to rebuild. When the new building was completed, the Islamists returned and burned it down again. But with help from the global body of Christ, the Indele Christians rebuilt their church a second time. Pray for these resilient believers and pray God will continue to grow his church in the Central African Republic.
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0: Here's the weather forecast from IC 100.3 FM. Mostly cloudy skies tonight, lows in the lower 40s, southwest winds around 10 miles an hour. Tomorrow, cloudy with isolated showers, highs in the lower 50s, southwest winds to 15 miles an hour. And tomorrow night, cloudy, isolated showers in the evening, lows in the lower 40s, southwest winds to 10 miles an hour. I'm Patty Burchill. That's the weather forecast. 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
1: 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Noise-induced hearing loss is completely preventable, yet it affects about 20% of our people in the Bering Strait region, which is over twice the national rate. Loud sounds can cause permanent damage to your hearing. Even noise from power tools, boats, four-wheelers, and snow machines can cause damage when your ears are exposed over a period of time. Loud sounds like gunshots can cause hearing loss after only one shot. 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

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Here's the weather forecast from IC 100.3 FM. Mostly cloudy skies tonight, lows in the lower 40s, southwest winds around 10 miles an hour. Tomorrow, cloudy with isolated showers, highs in the lower 50s, southwest winds to 15 miles an hour. And tomorrow night, cloudy, isolated showers in the evening, lows in the lower 40s, southwest winds to 10 miles an hour. I'm Patty Burchill. That's the weather forecast. 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

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Lauren Daigle before that with How Can It Be? Here's a note from the IC 100.3 FM calendar. The Kagoya Kosga Public Library hosts Story Hour for children ages 3 to 7 every Tuesday morning at 10:30 at the library. They'll read a lot of stories, and each child can make a craft to take home. Adult supervision is required, and for more information, call the library at 907-443-6628. Up next, it's Matthew West. 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

0: 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Skillet before that with Showtime. Well, I've got a little advice for you on this 4th of July. I know folks like to get fireworks. You can't really see them, but boy, they're loud and they whistle and they're just kind of fun. But a word to the wise, do not store those fireworks in your oven. Yeah, that's what happened at a family gathering in China. It went bust when someone forgot that fireworks had been stored in the oven. Now, the party went just fine. After the party, the homeowner turned the oven on to heat up some food and wound up destroying his kitchen. Fortunately, he didn't destroy the whole house. Yeah, never, ever store fireworks in your oven.
1: 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Pastor Aravind and his wife Anjali serve among a tribal group in Western India, but police constantly work alongside Hindu militants to oppose their ministry. Recently, a mob interrupted their church service and destroyed both the church structure and the couple's home. Police then arrested Anjali and eight other Christian women and threatened bystanders who came forward to defend them. The nine women spent 5 days in jail. Aravind is still awaiting bail. God has been our strength, Aravind said. A lot of people arrested for other illegal activities got to hear the gospel from us. Pray for Aravind, Anjali, and their congregation.
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0: Here's the weather forecast from Icy 100.3 FM. Mostly cloudy skies tonight, lows in the lower 40s, southwest winds around 10 miles an hour. Tomorrow, cloudy with isolated showers, highs in the lower 50s, southwest winds to 15 miles an hour. And tomorrow night, cloudy, isolated showers in the evening, lows in the lower 40s, southwest winds to 10 miles an hour. I'm Patty Burchill. That's the weather forecast. 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

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Here's the weather forecast from IC 100.3 FM. Mostly cloudy skies tonight, lows in the lower 40s, southwest winds around 10 miles an hour. Tomorrow, cloudy with isolated showers, highs in the lower 50s, southwest winds to 15 miles an hour. And tomorrow night, cloudy, isolated showers in the evening, lows in the lower 40s, southwest winds to 10 miles an hour. I'm Patty Burchill. That's the weather forecast. 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

Lindy. That's Move here on Icy 100.3 FM, bringing you back-to-back Christian hits 24 hours a day. Maverick City Music before that, Nobody But Jesus. Russ Lee and Michael O'Brien brought us When Life Gets Broken. And here's a note from the Icy 100.3 FM calendar. Bering Landbridge National Preserve hosts Tundra Tots for children ages 3 to 5 every Wednesday at 10:30 at the Bering Landbridge Heritage Center on Front Street. Join the rangers for nature play, stories, crafts, and a healthy snack. Adult supervision is required. Back to the music. It is what we do best. We've got Haley Jones on the way, but first here's the City Harmonic. This is Praise the Lord here on Icy 100.3 FM.

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Crowder teaming up with Dante Bow. God really loves us. It's here on your back-to-back Christian hit radio station, IC 100.3 FM. Sean Rodriguez before that, Just Like God. Well, you know, sometimes June has been called the wedding month, and yet, got some statistics on weddings here for you. September and October are actually the most popular months for weddings, as couples have decided to avoid extreme summer heat waves. May follows as a third choice. Here's something kind of fun. Approximately 75 to 85% of proposers still get down on one knee. The tradition remains highly popular because nearly half of modern couples now hire a professional photographer or videographer to capture the moment. They want it to be just so, and rightly so. And roughly 70% of partners, this is a good one, 70% still ask for a blessing before proposing, ask the parents

0: for a blessing before proposing. And the average engagement now is about 15 months, a little more than a year.
1: His questions were like a message flashing in the front of his mind as he woke up each morning. I need to know. I need to know. His need to know about God was so great, he was ready to pay someone to come talk to him. He needed answers. A friend connected him with a CEF leader. The questions that this 9-year-old had were deep. He wanted to know the purpose of life, why he'd been created. He asked what happens to people when they die. How did Jesus rise from the dead? As the message of salvation was clearly explained to him, his response was simple. I believe, he said. With the faith of a child, all that was presented was accepted. Could you answer these questions if a child asked you? Child Evangelism Fellowship of Alaska trains adults and teens to share the message of salvation. Do you want to know more about how to share the gospel? Check us out at cefalaska.com or give us a call, 907-262-9605.
0: Here's the weather forecast from Icy 100.3 FM. Mostly cloudy skies tonight, lows in the lower 40s, southwest winds around 10 miles an hour. Tomorrow, cloudy with isolated showers, highs in the lower 50s, southwest winds to 15 miles an hour. And tomorrow night, cloudy, isolated showers in the evening, lows in the lower 40s, southwest winds to 10 miles an hour. I'm Patty Burchill. That's the weather forecast. 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

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Here's the weather forecast from IC 100.3 FM. Mostly cloudy skies tonight, lows in the lower 40s, southwest winds around 10 miles an hour. Tomorrow, cloudy with isolated showers, highs in the lower 50s, southwest winds to 15 miles an hour. And tomorrow night, cloudy, isolated showers in the evening, lows in the lower 40s, southwest winds to 10 miles an hour. I'm Patty Burchill. That's the weather forecast. 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

0: 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Big Daddy Weave, before that, I've Just Seen Too Much. Chris August started this three-song set off with Restore. Our verse from God's Word today comes from Psalm 138, verse 8. The Lord will vindicate me. Your love, Lord, endures forever. Do not abandon the works of your hands. That's Psalm 138, verse 8, from the New International Version of the Bible. Stay tuned. Toby Mac and Forrest Frank coming up. A group called About a Mile, Addison Road, and so much more. Keep it right here. 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
0: Here's the weather forecast from IC 100.3 FM. Mostly cloudy skies tonight, lows in the lower 40s, southwest winds around 10 miles an hour. Tomorrow, cloudy with isolated showers, highs in the lower 50s, southwest winds to 15 miles an hour. And tomorrow night, cloudy, isolated showers in the evening, lows in the lower 40s, southwest winds to 10 miles an hour. I'm Patty Burchill. That's the weather forecast. 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

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Your Tuesday forecast is calling for cloudy skies with isolated showers, highs in the lower 50s, southwest winds to 15 miles an hour. Tuesday night, cloudy skies, isolated showers in the evening, lows in the lower 40s, southwest winds to 10 miles an hour. And for Wednesday, mostly cloudy, highs in the upper 50s with light winds. I'm Patty Burchill. That's the weather forecast. 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
1: 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In the blink of an eye, God willing, we can find ourselves in our 60s, 70s, 80s, reflecting on the tapestry of life. Maybe there will be grown children seeing you as old, and you'll marvel at how

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2: Here's the weather outlook from icy 100.3 FM. Your Tuesday forecast is calling for cloudy skies with isolated showers, highs in the lower 50s, southwest winds to 15 miles an hour. Tuesday night, cloudy skies, isolated showers in the evening, lows in the lower 40s, southwest winds to 10 miles an hour. And for Wednesday, mostly cloudy, highs in the upper 50s with light winds. I'm Patty Burchill. That's the weather forecast. 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

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Here's the weather outlook from IC 100.3 FM. Your Tuesday forecast is calling for cloudy skies with isolated showers, highs in the lower 50s, southwest winds to 15 miles an hour. Tuesday night, cloudy skies, isolated showers in the evening, lows in the lower 40s, southwest winds to 10 miles an hour. And for Wednesday, mostly cloudy, highs in the upper 50s with light winds. I'm Patty Burchill. That's the weather forecast. 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
3: Here's the weather outlook from Icy 100.3 FM. Your Tuesday forecast is calling for cloudy skies with isolated showers, highs in the lower 50s, southwest winds to 15 miles an hour. Tuesday night, cloudy skies, isolated showers in the evening, lows in the lower 40s, southwest winds to 10 miles an hour. And for Wednesday, mostly cloudy, highs in the upper 50s with light winds. I'm Patty Burchill. That's the weather forecast. 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

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Here's the weather outlook from IC 100.3 FM. Your Tuesday forecast is calling for cloudy skies with isolated showers, highs in the lower 50s, southwest winds to 15 miles an hour. Tuesday night, cloudy skies, isolated showers in the evening, lows in the lower 40s, southwest winds to 10 miles an hour. And for Wednesday, mostly cloudy, highs in the upper 50s with light winds. I'm Patty Burchill. That's the weather forecast. 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
1: 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Loving God and being obedient to Him means placing our faith in Him and trusting Him with the consequences. Because with God, even if we lose, we win.
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2: Here's the weather outlook from Icy 100.3 FM. Your Tuesday forecast is calling for cloudy skies with isolated showers, highs in the lower 50s, southwest winds to 15 miles an hour. Tuesday night, cloudy skies, isolated showers in the evening, lows in the lower 40s, southwest winds to 10 miles an hour. And for Wednesday, mostly cloudy, highs in the upper 50s with light winds. I'm Patty Burchill. That's the weather forecast. 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

Cavities can affect people of all ages. Cavities, or tooth decay, is when acid-producing bacteria destroy tooth enamel. This happens when particles from sugary foods like soda, raisins, candy, or even milk are left on the teeth. Bacteria thrive on these foods and produce acid. Over time, the acids can break down tooth enamel, and you're left with a cavity. As you age, gum recession and gum disease may begin to occur. This exposes the tooth roots to plaque, and they become more prone to tooth decay. You can help prevent cavities by brushing your teeth twice daily, flossing once a day, and visiting your dentist regularly. Also, limit your snacking and eat well-balanced meals. Remember, cavities don't just happen overnight. It's up to you to stop the decay before it starts. 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

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Here's the weather outlook from IC 100.3 FM. Your Tuesday forecast is calling for cloudy skies with isolated showers, highs in the lower 50s, southwest winds to 15 miles an hour. Tuesday night, cloudy skies, isolated showers in the evening, lows in the lower 40s, southwest winds to 10 miles an hour. And for Wednesday, mostly cloudy, highs in the upper 50s with light winds. I'm Patty Burchill. That's the weather forecast. 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
1: In the Bible, we find these words written by the Apostle Paul. 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
2: Here's the weather outlook from IC 100.3 FM. Your Tuesday forecast is calling for cloudy skies with isolated showers, highs in the lower 50s, southwest winds to 15 miles an hour. Tuesday night, cloudy skies, isolated showers in the evening, lows in the lower 40s, southwest winds to 10 miles an hour. And for Wednesday, mostly cloudy, highs in the upper 50s with light winds. I'm Patty Burchill. That's the weather forecast. 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

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Here's the weather outlook from IC 100.3 FM. Your Tuesday forecast is calling for cloudy skies with isolated showers, highs in the lower 50s, southwest winds to 15 miles an hour. Tuesday night, cloudy skies, isolated showers in the evening, lows in the lower 40s, southwest winds to 10 miles an hour. And for Wednesday, mostly cloudy, highs in the upper 50s with light winds. I'm Patty Burchill. That's the weather forecast. 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
1: I was taking a walk through my new neighborhood and noticed one of my neighbor's dogs on a chain in the backyard. There was a perfect path where the poor thing had paced so much at the end of his chain that there was bare lawn. The owner noticed my concern and said, "Oh, that's a dingo. He has way too much energy." And I replied to him, "Well, do you ever take him off his chain?" He had this horrified expression and he said, "I can't do that. He'd run away." Unlike this poor dog, in Christ, our Heavenly Father has led us off the chain, and we have the freedom to choose a relationship with Him or not. Galatians 5 verse 1 says, "It is for freedom that we have been set free." In Christ, we're His sons and daughters. He draws us in with perfect love. He paid the greatest price to call you home, giving you the freedom to choose Him.
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2: Here's the weather outlook from Icy 100.3 FM. Your Tuesday forecast is calling for cloudy skies with isolated showers, highs in the lower 50s, southwest winds to 15 miles an hour. Tuesday night, cloudy skies, isolated showers in the evening, lows in the lower 40s, southwest winds to 10 miles an hour. And for Wednesday, mostly cloudy, highs in the upper 50s with light winds. I'm Patty Burchill. That's the weather forecast. 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

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Here's the weather outlook from IC 100.3 FM. Your Tuesday forecast is calling for cloudy skies with isolated showers, highs in the lower 50s, southwest winds to 15 miles an hour. Tuesday night, cloudy skies, isolated showers in the evening, lows in the lower 40s, southwest winds to 10 miles an hour. And for Wednesday, mostly cloudy, highs in the upper 50s with light winds. I'm Patty Burchill. That's the weather forecast. 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
2: Here's the weather outlook from IC 100.3 FM. Your Tuesday forecast is calling for cloudy skies with isolated showers, highs in the lower 50s, southwest winds to 15 miles an hour. Tuesday night, cloudy skies, isolated showers in the evening, lows in the lower 40s, southwest winds to 10 miles an hour. And for Wednesday, mostly cloudy, highs in the upper 50s with light winds. I'm Patty Burchill. That's the weather forecast. 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

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Here's the weather outlook from IC 100.3 FM. Your Tuesday forecast is calling for cloudy skies with isolated showers, highs in the lower 50s, southwest winds to 15 miles an hour. Tuesday night, cloudy skies, isolated showers in the evening, lows in the lower 40s, southwest winds to 10 miles an hour. And for Wednesday, mostly cloudy, highs in the upper 50s with light winds. I'm Patty Burchill. That's the weather forecast. 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
2: Here's the weather outlook from IC 100.3 FM. Your Tuesday forecast is calling for cloudy skies with isolated showers, highs in the lower 50s, southwest winds to 15 miles an hour. Tuesday night, cloudy skies, isolated showers in the evening, lows in the lower 40s, southwest winds to 10 miles an hour. And for Wednesday, mostly cloudy, highs in the upper 50s with light winds. I'm Patty Burchill. That's the weather forecast. 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

0: Our veterans and fishermen are vital to Alaska's well-being, and Senator Dan S. Sullivan has been fighting for them. Retired Navy SEAL Lottie Shaw.
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1: A very good morning out to you, Nome. My name is Cody. This is the Coffee Crew. I'm here to get your day started well. So keep it.

A very good morning out to you. Got a few things going on around town I want to let you know about to get our day started. Norton Sound Health Corporation, including Village Clinics, will be closed on Friday in observance of Independence Day. The ER will remain open for any emergencies and acute needs, and you can always call the 24-hour provider care line at 907-443-6411. The 4th of July celebrations will begin with a parade Saturday at 11 a.m. on Front Street. An opening ceremony and street games will follow the parade. After the games, there will be free ice cream at the Volunteer Fire Department. And youth ages 8 to 13 are invited to the Kagoya-Kosuka Public Library Older Youth Craft Program Thursdays from 10:30 to noon at the library. 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Next, We the Kingdom, Won't He Do It?

Well, that will... What am I talking about? I'm recording stuff for later. I'm very confused on timing. Right now, it's birthday time. So, sending a very happy birthday out to our locals this morning. Cohen Booth and Kaylee Marie Heiner-Rose. Happy birthday to both of you and a couple of celebrity birthdays as well. Vincent D'Onofrio turns 67 this morning. I know him best for the MCU, where he's played Kingpin in a couple of different series. And Olympian Michael Phelps is 41 as well. So happy birthday to everyone celebrating. We hope it's a great day for you. News and weather in just a few minutes. But right now, Eli Gabel, Glory Bound.

0: From the Christian News Radio Network, I'm Jim Miller. Today's shaping up to be a consequential day for the Supreme Court. The court set to hand down rulings on two huge cases, birthright citizenship and transgender athlete bans. The court will rule on a challenge to President Trump's executive order limiting birthright citizenship to kids with at least one parent with citizenship or permanent legal status. The court is also weighing in on the legality of states banning transgender athletes from competing in girls' and women's school sports. Record-setting warmth many people are experiencing across the country extends across the Western Hemisphere to parts of Europe, where some people, the heat wave has become deadly, News Nation's Connell McShane reports.
1: In terms of Germany, it was 107 was one of the readings that they had in Germany. That's the third straight day of record heat there. So all together here, as the temperatures rise, so too does the death toll across Europe. 1,300 plus, World Health Organization posting more than 1,300 excess deaths have been recorded since June 21st, linked to these high temperatures.
0: Meteorologists say the extreme heat will likely persist through at least the holiday weekend. Colorado's primaries today will be another test for Democrat socialists and progressives. In the governor's primary, Democrat Senator Michael Bennett facing off against the state's attorney, General William Wisner, who has positioned himself to the left of Bennett. In the Senate race, incumbent John Hickenlooper is in a tight race with progressive state Senator Julie Gonzalez. 15-term Democrat Congresswoman Diana DeGette is facing a stiff challenge from Socialist Milat Kiros, who campaigned as a Palestinian supporter. Tens of thousands of people still missing out of the rubble in Venezuela after twin earthquakes rocked the capital of Caracas. Magnitude 7.2 and 7.5 quakes blamed for more than 1,700 deaths, and officials fear that number will only grow. U.S. has sent rescue teams from California, Virginia, and Florida. Negotiations between the U.S. and Iran still ongoing despite renewed strikes over the weekend. News Nation's Robert Sherman reports.
2: Now we're looking at 2 days of diplomatic talks here. According to one diplomat familiar, they say the special envoy Steve Witkoff and Jared Kushner are expected to be here in Doha tomorrow, where they will meet with the Prime Minister of Qatar as well as other top officials. On Wednesday, we're expecting both Iran and the U.S. will be having independent meetings with Qatari and Pakistani mediators. Those are the technical talks that we've been talking about in hopes of closing some of the gaps that may exist here.
0: Both sides have agreed to stop striking each other ahead of the peace talks. Surprises at the World Cup. Major upset in the World Cup last night. Paraguay defeating four-time champion Germany in penalty kicks in Boston. Five-time champion Brazil survived a scare from Japan to move on with a 2-1 win in Houston. From Christian News Radio Network, I'm Jim Miller. 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
3: With Alaska News, I'm Patty Burchill. The Alaska Supreme Court on Monday ordered the Alaska Division of Elections to include Dan J. Sullivan of Petersburg on the primary ballot as a candidate for U.S. Senate. The ruling upholding a lower court's decision came just hours after oral arguments in a fast-tracked case ahead of the division's deadline to certify and print primary election ballots at noon on Tuesday. The decision ends a weeks-long saga between the state and the challenger with the same name as Republican incumbent Senator Dan Sullivan. The two Sullivans are among 16 primary candidates for the seat. The primary election is August 18th. The general election in November determines who will hold the seat for a six-year term. The Petersburg Sullivan said he now plans to regroup and make plans to visit Alaskan communities, hear from voters, and continue the campaign for Senate. Nate Adams, a spokesperson for Senator Sullivan, said they were disappointed in the court ruling, but encouraged by the fact that the division director can, quote, use her expertise, end quote, to distinguish the candidates on the ballot. In the decision, the justices wrote the division will determine how the candidates will appear on the ballot. State statute already prescribes how candidates with identical names should appear on the ballot. Candidates' middle initials would be included. In this case, Dan J. Sullivan for the candidate from Petersburg, and Dan S. Sullivan for the incumbent senator. And the U.S. Supreme Court ruled Monday that states can count mail-in ballots that arrive after Election Day, a blow to those that had urged the justices to require all ballots to arrive by the close of polls. In a 5-4 decision, the court found that federal law does not prevent states from accepting late-arriving ballots. The ruling is a victory for voting rights advocates who had said setting a hard Election Day deadline for ballot arrival would risk disenfranchising voters amid fears of deteriorating mail service. The case centered on whether federal law overrides a Mississippi law that requires mail-in ballots postmarked on or before Election Day to be counted as long as they arrive within 5 business days of the election. 13 states, including Alaska, have similar laws which extend a grace period to ballots that arrive through the mail after polls close. Justice Amy Coney Barrett, writing for the majority, said that federal law did not preempt the state law because elections represent when voters make the decision, which must be done on or before Election Day. Voters who cast their ballot by mail have made a decision by Election Day, Barrett reasoned. And that's Alaska News.
4: With Sports Shorts, I'm Cody. In some World Cup news, Paraguay and Germany played their knockout game to a tie, and it seemed like Germany would take the win with a goal halfway through extra time. But the video-assisted referee called off the goal, and the game would continue as a tie into penalty kicks. Both teams have 5 shots at the goal. Best of 5 wins, loser goes home. Paraguay, despite all odds and expectations of their defeat, are sending Germany home after defeating them 4-3 in penalty kicks. They will face the winner between France and Sweden later today. In other action, Morocco also played the favored Netherlands team all the way into penalty kicks, where Morocco defeated them 3-2. They advanced to face Canada. And despite a disjointed first half, Brazil came back in the second to defeat Japan 2-1. Japan still has never won a knockout game. They have the best lineup in the team's history, but they were matched against the favored teams to win it all and had little chance to propel themselves further than the round of 32. And that's Sports Shorts. And here's your Coffee Crew weather forecast for today. Patchy fog in the morning, cloudy with isolated showers, highs in the lower 50s, southwest winds to 15. Tonight, cloudy, isolated showers in the evening, lows in the lower 40s, southwest winds to 10. And tomorrow, mostly cloudy, highs in the upper 50s, light winds. Currently, it's about 45 degrees outside under cloudy skies, a west wind coming in at 5 miles an hour, and the sun rose this morning at 4:29. We'll set tonight at 1:41, giving us 21 hours, 11 minutes of daylight. Up next, Damien, this is Hurricane Song.

Well, first story this morning. An official in China found guilty of embezzlement told prosecutors that he had rehearsed being interrogated for months in the hopes that he could learn to outsmart investigators. But as they say, crime doesn't pay and neither do rehearsals, at least in this case. The guy was found guilty of embezzling over $275,000 in project subsidies, despite all his rehearsal. Up next, The Young Escape, Good Life.

Our next story here. Someone asked on social media, what's a movie cliche that happened to you in real life, even though they, you know, never happened?

in real life. This comment was pretty interesting. One person said that they ran into their high school crush mere seconds after telling their friend, their cousin who was with them, that if they had a second chance, they would tell him how they felt. They were walking through a craft store with their cousin having this conversation. Like, you know, if I could see the crush again, I would just tell them how I would felt the whole time. So they were going through the store and they turned to the next aisle and then there they were, their high school crush. Their jaw dropped to the floor. They're like, this is it. The universe is giving me a sign. I need to tell them how I feel. So they go up to the crush and they say, hi, high school crush. And they said, wow, it's been a long time since I've seen each other. You know, they go through the formalities and they're like, yeah, it's crazy seeing you in a craft store of all places. And the crush says, oh, yeah, my fiance wanted to get a few last minute things before the wedding tomorrow. And then the fiance enters the scene and they said the person, this poster is like, oh, my gosh, congrats, you two. That's so amazing. Well, good to see you. Have a great wedding, and takes off. So one of those movie scenes where it's just kind of like awkward and weird a little bit in a funny way. And everybody moved on with their lives from that point on. News and weather in just a few minutes, but right now, Lauren Daigle, Let It Be a Hallelujah.

0: With Alaska News, I'm Patty Burchill. The Alaska Supreme Court on Monday ordered the Alaska Division of Elections to include Dan J. Sullivan of Petersburg on the primary ballot as a candidate for U.S. Senate. The ruling upholding a lower court's decision came just hours after oral arguments in a fast-tracked case ahead of the division's deadline to certify and print primary election ballots at noon on Tuesday. The decision ends a weeks-long saga between the state and the challenger with the same name as Republican incumbent Senator Dan Sullivan. The two Sullivans are among 16 primary candidates for the seat. The primary election is August 18th. The general election in November determines who will hold the seat for a six-year term. The Petersburg Sullivan said he now plans to regroup and make plans to visit Alaskan communities, hear from voters, and continue the campaign for Senate. Nate Adams, a spokesperson for Senator Sullivan, said they were disappointed in the court ruling, but encouraged by the fact that the division director can, quote, use her expertise, end quote, to distinguish the candidates on the ballot. In the decision, the justices wrote the division will determine how the candidates will appear on the ballot. State statute already prescribes how candidates with identical names should appear on the ballot. Candidates' middle initials would be included. In this case, Dan J. Sullivan for the candidate from Petersburg and Dan S. Sullivan for the incumbent senator. And the U.S. Supreme Court ruled Monday that states can count mail-in ballots that arrive after Election Day, a blow to those that had urged the justices to require all ballots to arrive by the close of polls. In a 5-4 decision, the court found that federal law does not prevent states from accepting late-arriving ballots. The ruling is a victory for voting rights advocates who had said setting a hard Election Day deadline for ballot arrival would risk disenfranchising voters amid fears of deteriorating mail service. The case centered on whether federal law overrides a Mississippi law that requires mail-in ballots postmarked on or before Election Day to be counted as long as they arrive within 5 business days of the election. 13 states, including Alaska, have similar laws which extend a grace period to ballots that arrive through the mail after polls close. Justice Amy Coney Barrett, writing for the majority, said that federal law did not preempt the state law because elections represent when voters make the decision, which must be done on or before Election Day. Voters who cast their ballot by mail have made a decision by Election Day, Barrett reasoned. And that's Alaska News.
1: With the Wall Street Business Report, I'm Bill Alexander. U.S. stocks rose Monday and recovered some of their losses from a rare losing week. The S&P 500 climbed 1.2%, the Dow Jones Industrial Average added 306 points or 6-tenths percent, and the Nasdaq Composite rallied 2.1%. The U.S. Supreme Court on Monday expanded presidential power, upholding President Donald Trump's firings of the heads of the independent federal agencies with one important exception. The justices allowed Fed Governor Lisa Cook to stay in her job while she fights the Republican president's efforts to fire her over allegations of mortgage fraud. Communications giant Comcast is planning to split itself into two, one media-centered business that would include brands like NBC, Universal, and Sky, and a separate company focused on broadband and wireless services. Comcast said the breakup will put both of these operations in a better position to pursue their own priorities and growth. For the Wall Street Business Report, I'm Bill Alexander in Washington.
2: With Sports Shorts, I'm Cody. In some World Cup news, Paraguay and Germany played their knockout game to a tie, and it seemed like Germany would take the win with a goal halfway through extra time, but the video-assisted referee called off the goal, and the game would continue as a tie into penalty kicks. Both teams have 5 shots at the goal, best of 5 wins, loser goes home. Paraguay, despite all odds and expectations of their defeat, are sending Germany home after defeating them 4-3 in penalty kicks. They will face the winner between France and Sweden later today. In other action, Morocco also played the favored Netherlands team all the way into penalty kicks, where Morocco defeated them 3-2. They advanced to face Canada. And despite a disjointed first half, Brazil came back in the second to defeat Japan 2-1. Japan still has never won a knockout game. They have the best lineup in the team's history, but they were matched against the favored teams to win it all and had little chance to propel themselves further than the round of 32. And that's Sports Shorts.
3: Hey
2: And here's your Coffee Crew weather forecast for today. Patchy fog in the morning, cloudy with isolated showers through the day. Highs in the lower 50s, southwest winds to 15. Tonight, cloudy, isolated showers in the evening. Lows in the lower 40s, southwest winds to 10. And tomorrow, mostly cloudy, highs in the upper 50s, light winds. Currently, it's about 45 degrees outside under cloudy skies. A light wind coming in at 5 miles an hour. The sun rose at 4:29, will set tonight at 1:41, giving us 21 hours, 11 minutes of daylight. Up next, Stephen Delopoulos, this is Another Day.

Our final story for the first hour here. Ever heard of the 5-year stranger theory? Well, let's see if you agree with it. The 5-year stranger theory is an idea that many of the people you interact with today, coworkers, neighbors, friends, will feel like strangers in about 5 years. That's just because life changes naturally shift who stays in your orbits. The theory is often used as a reminder to, like, focus on yourself and protect your energy and, you know, all that. It kind of goes in a different direction at the end of it. But that first part of it is something I actually do find is true in life, is that, you know, the people in your orbit, right, your friends that you hang out with on a regular basis, right, whoever you're building a relationship right now, will not be those people will not be the same people in 5 years, right? And, you know, sometimes even less time than that, depending on how often your life changes and their life changes, right? People have kids, people move in, you know, move into your orbit, people move out of your orbit, and that just, you know, that group of people is shifting all the time, and over the course of 5 years, it just changes. So I agree with the first part of, you know, the 5-year stranger theory, but it kind of goes in a different direction about, like, you know, prioritizing self-care, and, you know, that can get iffy. You know, not that I don't want to emphasize taking care of yourself, but yeah, just, you know, be aware of people coming in and out of your orbit, and that's something you learn over time. But yeah, it's what I find interesting here is I saw a story that I didn't use the other day that was talking about, you know, the 5 biggest regrets at the end of your life. And one of them, I think it was like number 4, was people wishing they had stayed in touch with people from their past, right? You know, stay friends over time, you know, just text people every once in a while and all the rest of it. But it's just not, in my perspective, my opinion, just not realistic to do that. Joy tries to do that as well and does so to an extent, right? But the friends from high school, from college, just, we all have moved on with our lives, right? We're not only different people, right? But just in different places in life where we can't communicate on that. And if you did try to keep up communications with all the different people who were close to you at one point in your life, you would just constantly be texting people, right? And it's just not feasible to do that, to have that kind of keep up with other people. But anyway, we'll move on. That will wrap up the first hour of the Coffee Crew. Got another hour coming up in just a few minutes. And taking us there, Reliant K, Forgiven.

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1: A very good morning out to you, Nome. My name is Cody. This is the Coffee Crew. I'm here to get your day started well, so keep it tuned right here.

A very good morning out to you. Got a few things going on around town I want to let you know about to get our day started. Barring Landbridge National Preserve hosts Tundra Tots for children ages 3 to 5 every Wednesday at 10:30 a.m. at the Barring Landbridge Heritage Center on Front Street. Join the Rangers for nature play, stories, crafts, and a healthy snack. Adult supervision is required. Many federal, state, local, and Native corporation offices and businesses will be closed Friday in observance of Independence Day. You may want to call ahead before going out. And Norton Sound Health Corporation's fish cutting tables are up and located at the mouth of the Nome River. These tables are for community use throughout the summer. Please keep them where they are located and wash them down after using. Getting back to the music, we've got Forrest Frank up next with Nothing Else.

Well, it is time this morning to celebrate our birthdays. So sending a very happy birthday to our locals this morning. Cohen Booth and Kaylee Marie Heiner-Rose, happy birthday to each of you. And just a couple of celebrity birthdays. Vincent D'Onofrio is 67, and Olympian Michael Phelps is 41 as well. So happy birthday to everyone celebrating. It's a great day for you. News and weather in just a few minutes. But right now, Citizen Way, pull me up.

There is no end to what its power can do. So let it go and be amazed by what you see through eyes of grace. The prisoner that it really frees is you.

0: From the Christian News Radio Network, I'm Jim Miller. Today shaping up to be a consequential day for the Supreme Court. The court set to hand down rulings on two huge cases, birthright citizenship and transgender athlete bans. The court will rule on a challenge to President Trump's executive order limiting birthright citizenship to kids with at least one parent with citizenship or permanent legal status. Court is also weighing in on the legality of states banning transgender athletes from competing in girls and women's school sports. Record-setting warmth many people are experiencing across the country extends across the Western Hemisphere to parts of Europe, where some people, the heat wave has become deadly, News Nation's Connell McShane reports.
1: In terms of Germany, it was 107 was one of the readings that they had in Germany. That's the third straight day of record heat there. So altogether here, as the temperatures rise, so too does the death toll across Europe, 1,300 plus. World Health Organization posting more than 1,300 excess deaths have been recorded since June 21st, linked to these high temperatures.
0: Meteorologists say the extreme heat will likely persist through at least the holiday weekend. Colorado's primaries today will be another test for Democrat socialists and progressives. In the governor's primary, Democrat Senator Michael Bennett facing off against the state's attorney, General William Wisner, who has positioned himself to the left of Bennett. In the Senate race, incumbent John Hickenlooper is in a tight race with progressive state Senator Julie Gonzalez. 15-term Democrat Congresswoman Diana DeGette is facing a stiff challenge from Socialist Milat Kiros, who campaigned as a Palestinian supporter. Tens of thousands of people still missing out of the rubble in Venezuela after twin earthquakes rocked the capital of Caracas. Magnitude 7.2 and 7.5 quakes blamed for more than 1,700 deaths, and officials fear that number will only grow. U.S. has sent rescue teams from California, Virginia, in Florida. Negotiations between the U.S. and Iran still ongoing despite renewed strikes over the weekend. News Nation's Robert Sherman reports.
2: Now we're looking at 2 days of diplomatic talks here. According to one diplomat familiar, they say the special envoy Steve Witkoff and Jared Kushner are expected to be here in Doha tomorrow, where they will meet with the prime minister of Qatar as well as other top officials. On Wednesday, we're expecting both Iran and the U.S. will be having independent meetings with Qatari and Pakistani mediators. Those are the technical talks that we've been talking about in hopes of closing some of the gaps that may exist here.
0: Both sides have agreed to stop striking each other ahead of the peace talks. Surprises at the World Cup. Major upset in the World Cup last night. Paraguay defeating four-time champion Germany in penalty kicks in Boston. Five-time champion Brazil survived a scare from Japan to move on with a 2-1 win in Houston. From Christian News Radio Network, I'm Jim Miller. For this and other reports on demand, visit ChristianNewsRadio.org.
3: With Alaska News, I'm Patty Burchill. The Alaska Supreme Court on Monday ordered the Alaska Division of Elections to include Dan J. Sullivan of Petersburg on the primary ballot as a candidate for U.S. Senate. The ruling upholding a lower court's decision came just hours after oral arguments in a fast-tracked case ahead of the division's deadline to certify and print primary election ballots at noon on Tuesday. The decision ends a weeks-long saga between the state and the challenger with the same name as Republican incumbent Senator Dan Sullivan. The two Sullivans are among 16 primary candidates for the seat. The primary election is August 18th. The general election in November determines who will hold the seat for a six-year term. The Petersburg Sullivan said he now plans to regroup and make plans to visit Alaskan communities, hear from voters, and continue the campaign for Senate. Nate Adams, a spokesperson for Senator Sullivan, said they were disappointed in the court ruling, but encouraged by the fact that the division director can, quote, use her expertise, end quote, to distinguish the candidates on the ballot. In the decision, the justices wrote the division will determine how the candidates will appear on the ballot. State statute already prescribes how candidates with identical names should appear on the ballot. Candidates' middle initials would be included. In this case, Dan J. Sullivan for the candidate from Petersburg, and Dan S. Sullivan for the incumbent senator. And the U.S. Supreme Court ruled Monday that states can count mail-in ballots that arrive after Election Day, a blow to those that had urged the justices to require all ballots to arrive by the close of polls. In a 5-4 decision, the court found that federal law does not prevent states from accepting late-arriving ballots. The ruling is a victory for voting rights advocates who had said setting a hard Election Day deadline for ballot arrival would risk disenfranchising voters amid fears of deteriorating mail service. The case centered on whether federal law overrides a Mississippi law that requires mail-in ballots postmarked on or before Election Day to be counted as long as they arrive within 5 business days of the election. 13 states, including Alaska, have similar laws which extend a grace period to ballots that arrive through the mail after polls close. Justice Amy Coney Barrett, writing for the majority, said that federal law did not preempt the state law because elections represent when voters make the decision, which must be done on or before Election Day. Voters who cast their ballot by mail have made a decision by Election Day, Barrett reasoned. And that's Alaska News.
4: With Sports Shorts, I'm Cody. In some World Cup news, Paraguay and Germany played their knockout game to a tie, and it seemed like Germany would take the win with a goal halfway through extra time. But the video-assisted referee called off the goal, and the game would continue as a tie into penalty kicks. Both teams have 5 shots at the goal. Best of 5 wins, loser goes home. Paraguay, despite all odds and expectations of their defeat, are sending Germany home after defeating them 4-3 in penalty kicks. They will face the winner between France and Sweden later today. In other action, Morocco also played the favored Netherlands team all the way into penalty kicks, where Morocco defeated them 3-2. They advanced to face Canada. And despite a disjointed first half, Brazil came back in the second to defeat Japan 2-1. Japan still has never won a knockout game. They have the best lineup in the team's history, but they were matched against the favored teams to win it all and had little chance to propel themselves further than the round of 32. And that's Sports Shorts. Here's your weather forecast from Icy 100.3 FM. Today, patchy fog in the morning, cloudy with isolated showers, highs in the lower 50s, southwest winds 215. Tonight, cloudy, isolated showers in the evening, lows in the lower 40s, southwest winds to 10. And tomorrow, mostly cloudy, highs in the upper 50s, light winds. I'm Cody, and that's your weather forecast. 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

Well, our next story this morning, pop quiz: how do astronauts do laundry in space? Answer: they don't. They wear all of their clothes, gym clothes included, and everything else, until they can't take the filth and stink anymore. Then they just junk them. When a garment is done, it goes into special trash bags or containers, which are loaded into the trash bin at the station there, this disposable cargo vehicle that later is sent to re-enter the atmosphere and burn up along with all the other waste. So when their clothes are too dirty, they just send it back and let it burn in the atmosphere. For all the technology and advancements we have in, you know, space stations and space travel, we still don't have a way to do laundry. They've been testing ideas like special low-rinse detergents and water-saving systems that might make washing possible on future, like, long-duration missions. But at the moment, we still just burn it up in the atmosphere. Up next, Ben Fuller, Black Sheep.

And today's verse from God's Word is Zechariah 14:9. The Lord will be king over the whole earth. On that day there will be one Lord, and His name the only name. That's Zechariah chapter 14, verse 9 from the New International Version of the Bible. News and weather in just a few minutes, but right now, Jeremy McDonald, who he is.

0: With Alaska News, I'm Patty Burchill. The Alaska Supreme Court on Monday ordered the Alaska Division of Elections to include Dan J. Sullivan of Petersburg on the primary ballot as a candidate for U.S. Senate. The ruling upholding a lower court's decision came just hours after oral arguments in a fast-tracked case ahead of the division's deadline to certify and print primary election ballots at noon on Tuesday. The decision ends a weeks-long saga between the state and the challenger with the same name as Republican incumbent Senator Dan Sullivan. The two Sullivans are among 16 primary candidates for the seat. The primary election is August 18th. The general election in November determines who will hold the seat for a six-year term. The Petersburg Sullivan said he now plans to regroup and make plans to visit Alaskan communities, hear from voters, and continue the campaign for Senate. Nate Adams, a spokesperson for Senator Sullivan, said they were disappointed in the court ruling, but encouraged by the fact that the division director can, quote, use her expertise, end quote, to distinguish the candidates on the ballot. In the decision, the justices wrote the division will determine how the candidates will appear on the ballot. State statute already prescribes how candidates with identical names should appear on the ballot. Candidates' middle initials would be included. In this case, Dan J. Sullivan for the candidate from Petersburg, and Dan S. Sullivan for the incumbent senator. And the U.S. Supreme Court ruled Monday that states can count mail-in ballots that arrive after Election Day, a blow to those that had urged the justices to require all ballots to arrive by the close of polls. In a 5-4 decision, the court found that federal law does not prevent states from accepting late-arriving ballots. The ruling is a victory for voting rights advocates who had said setting a hard Election Day deadline for ballot arrival would risk disenfranchising voters amid fears of deteriorating mail service. The case centered on whether federal law overrides a Mississippi law that requires mail-in ballots postmarked on or before Election Day to be counted as long as they arrive within 5 business days of the election. 13 states, including Alaska, have similar laws which extend a grace period to ballots that arrive through the mail after polls close. Justice Amy Coney Barrett, writing for the majority, said that federal law did not preempt the state law because elections represent when voters make the decision, which must be done on or before Election Day. Voters who cast their ballot by mail have made a decision by Election Day, Barrett reasoned. And that's Alaska News.
1: With Sports Shorts, I'm Cody. In some World Cup news, Paraguay and Germany played their knockout game to a tie, and it seemed like Germany would take the win with a goal halfway through extra time, but the video-assisted referee called off the goal, and the game would continue as a tie into penalty kicks. Both teams have 5 shots at the goal, best of 5 wins, loser goes home. Paraguay, despite all odds and expectations of their defeat, are sending Germany home after defeating them 4-3 in penalty kicks. They will face the winner between France and Sweden later today. In other action, Morocco also played the favored Netherlands team all the way into penalty kicks, where Morocco defeated them 3-2. They advanced to face Canada. And despite a disjointed first half, Brazil came back in the second to defeat Japan 2-1. Japan still has never won a knockout game. They have the best lineup in the team's history, but they were matched against the favored teams to win it all and had little chance to propel themselves further than the round of 32. And that's Sports Shorts. Here's your weather forecast from Icy 100.3 FM. Today, patchy fog in the morning, cloudy with isolated showers, highs in the lower 50s, southwest winds 215. Tonight, cloudy, isolated showers in the evening, lows in the lower 40s, southwest winds to 10. And tomorrow, mostly cloudy, highs in the upper 50s, light winds. I'm Cody, and that's your weather forecast. 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

I want to take a minute here to look at a little bit of history, see a few things that happened on this day, starting in 1859, when French acrobat Charles Blondin crossed Niagara Falls on a tightrope for the first time. In 1948, the transistor was invented by three Bell Laboratory scientists in Murray Hill, New Jersey, one of the greatest technological advancements that enabled things like the computer later on. And in 1953, the first Chevy Corvette rolled off the assembly line in Flint, Michigan. That early Vette sold for $3,513, which was equal to about $41,000 in current day dollars. So, yeah, even the top end, you know, muscle cars were just in the low 40,000s. Just a few things there that happened on this day in history. Up next, Mitch McVicker, Here and Now.

Well, that will do it for the Coffee Crew this morning. I'll be live again tomorrow to get your day started well. Taking us over the top of the hour, Jackie Velasquez, Lay It Down.

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1: Here's your weather forecast from IC 100.3 FM. Today, patchy fog in the morning, cloudy with isolated showers, highs in the lower 50s, southwest winds 215. Tonight, cloudy, isolated showers in the evening, lows in the lower 40s, southwest winds to 10. And tomorrow, mostly cloudy, highs in the upper 50s, light winds. I'm Cody, and that's your weather forecast, and I'm back to more 24-hour Christian hits right here on IC 100.3 FM.

We're counting down and playing them back to back right here on IC 100.3 FM. That was Emerson Day with Get Behind Me. And here's a quick note from the IC 100.3 FM calendar. Sitnasauk invites you to a Nome River property celebration this afternoon from 2 to 4 at the Mini Convention Center. Join them for a barbecue to celebrate their recently acquired land surrounding the Nome River. Prior to the event in town, there will be a land ceremony at 11 a.m. at the Nome River Bridge at mile 13 on the Cougar Rock. All are welcome to attend. For more information, call 907-387-1200. Up next, Addison Road, Won't Let Me Go.

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1: This is the Alaska Department of Fish and Game in Nome with an informational update for Norton Sound salmon subsistence schedules and crab fisheries. Subsistence fishermen are reminded that a subsistence fishing permit is required to retain salmon caught while subsistence fishing in the Port Clarence District and the Cape Woolley, Nome, Gullivan, and Elam subdistricts. The Cape Woolley area has been included in the Nome Subdistrict subsistence permit this year and is not a standalone permit as in previous years. In the Nome Subdistrict, the subsistence fishing schedule will go into effect June 15th. Marine waters east of Cape Nome will be open 7 days per week. Marine waters west of Cape Nome and the fresh waters of the Nome Subdistrict will close to gillnet fishing at 6 p.m. on Monday, June 15th. Gillnet subsistence fishing will reopen at 6 p.m. on Wednesday, June 17th, and will be on a weekly schedule of 6 p.m. Wednesdays until 6 p.m. on Mondays. Also effective June 15th, beach seines, dip nets, and cast nets may be used for salmon and are open in all subsistence net fishing areas of the Norton Sound District whenever the subsistence gillnet fishing is open. Unless closed by emergency order, beach seining will remain open during the gillnet fishing periods through August 15th. Beginning June 15th in the Shaktulik and Unicle areas, subdistricts 5 and 6, marine and fresh waters will close to conserve king salmon in an effort to achieve escapement goals. The Unicle River drainage downstream from the North River and all the North River drainage will close to all subsistence fishing, except for dip nets and cast nets. Any king salmon caught in a cast net or dip net must be immediately returned to the water unharmed. Set gill nets with a mesh size of 4 inches or less may continue to be fished in the Unicle River drainage upstream of the North River confluence to target non-salmon species. Beach seining for salmon in all of Subdistricts 5 and 6 waters is closed. The Pilgrim River will be open to net fishing with an annual household limit of 3 kings and 25 sockeye salmon. Additionally, Port Clarence waters will be open for 24 hours per day, 7 days per week, with standard gear requirements. If escapement projections indicate the Pilgrim River escapement goal range of 6,800 to 36,000 sockeye salmon will be attained, the department may liberalize the household limit for sockeye salmon in future announcements. The summer season commercial crab open access and CDQ fisheries will open at noon on June 15th. Herring fishing for bait is currently open in southern Norton Sound. Fishermen are reminded that they must ensure they have a market prior to engaging in commercial fishing activities. For any questions regarding the upcoming fishing season, please call Fish and Game in Nome at 907-443-5167 or 1-800-560-2271. This has been an informational update from the Alaska Department of Fish and Game in Nome. Hey, stay safe out there and good luck.
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3: The next Nome tide will be a low tide at 11.06 a.m., followed by a high tide at 1.59 p.m. The marine forecast for Western Alaska coastal waters out to 15 nautical miles posted at 3.46 a.m. Tuesday, June 30th, outlook to Wednesday. Zone 2803, quick-packed Cape Stevens. Today, southwest winds 10 knots, seas 2 feet. Tonight and Wednesday, northeast winds 10 knots, seas 2 feet. Zone 2804, Cape Stevens to Moses Point. Today and tonight, southwest winds 15 knots, seas 3 feet. Wednesday, east winds 5 knots, seas 1 foot. Zone 2805, Moses Point to Sledge Island. Today, southwest winds 15 knots, seas 3 feet. Tonight, southwest winds 10 knots, seas 3 feet. Wednesday, north winds 5 knots, seas 1 foot. Zone 2806, Sledge Island to Wales. Today and tonight, south winds 15 knots, seas 3 feet. Wednesday, southwest winds 10 knots, seas 2 feet.

0: Christian Hits Radio, you're listening. It's IC 100.3 FM. That was Phil Wickham with Homesick for Heaven. Our first story this morning, an official in China was found guilty of embezzlement and told prosecutors he had rehearsed being interrogated for months in the hopes that he could learn to outsmart the investigators, but it didn't work out. The rehearsals just didn't work. The guy was found guilty of embezzling over $275,000 in project subsidies.
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0: Here's your weather forecast from IC 100.3 FM. Today, patchy fog in the morning, cloudy with isolated showers, highs in the lower 50s, southwest winds 215. Tonight, cloudy, isolated showers in the evening, lows in the lower 40s, southwest winds to 10. And tomorrow, mostly cloudy, highs in the upper 50s, light winds. I'm Cody, and that's your weather forecast. 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
4: Hi, I'm Johnny Erickson Tata, and oh, will a physical disability humble you, but an invisible disability will really make you humble. Like, if you have post-traumatic stress disorder, it's hard to say to your friends or family, look, I'm not the same person I was, I don't function like I used to. Having PTSD makes me erratic at times and unstable socially, so I really need your help. Please let me know when I'm off base or being too loud. I really need your support. Man, it's humbling to say that. To humble yourself like that before others, but it is the best path to humility. So if you have a mental disorder, please remember that it is okay to ask for help. You have to ask for it. No matter what your invisible illness, God never intended that you should bear it alone. So please ask for help. It may be humiliating, but it's the path to humility. And remember, Isaiah 29 says that the humble will be filled with fresh joy from the Lord.

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1: Here's your weather forecast from IC 100.3 FM. Today, patchy fog in the morning, cloudy with isolated showers, highs in the lower 50s, southwest winds 215. Tonight, cloudy, isolated showers in the evening, lows in the lower 40s, southwest winds to 10. And tomorrow, mostly cloudy, highs in the upper 50s, light winds. I'm Cody, and that's your weather forecast. 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

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Got a quick note for you this morning from the IC 100.3 FM calendar. Many federal, state, local, and Native corporation offices and businesses will be closed Friday in observance of Independence Day. You may want to call ahead before going out. Up next, Seth Schluter, Won't Start Now.

0: The Knoll Nugget is chock full of nuggets. Nuggets of great savings at area businesses, nuggets of news of Nome and Western Alaska, nuggets of color photographs. 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And don't leave Nome without it.
1: New York City is a bit of a shock to any first-time visitor. It's especially jarring for someone who spent her whole life on an Indian reservation. Linda was from the Navajo Reservation in Arizona. She was part of our ministry's Native American youth outreach that we call On Eagle's Wings. And she was able to see New York from a distance at first. There's the Empire State Building. There's the skyline. And she said she wanted to see it all up close. Ha! Well, that may have changed now that she's seen it up close. See, she went in with us when I spoke in the city one night, and the traffic and the crowds, man, they were all over the place. They made her feel like maybe she was on a battlefield without a helmet. She also found certain aspects of the city exciting and might make her want to go back. But as our team was driving along the Hudson River, we were headed for the George Washington Bridge, and Linda must have been reflecting on her life on the reservation for a minute, because she just looked up into the Big Apple sky and said two words, "No stars." I'm Ron Hutchcraft, and I want to have a word with you today about dangerously blind. Our word for today from the Word of God, 2 Corinthians 4, verse 4. It's a very revealing statement from God's perspective. "The God of this age has blinded the minds of unbelievers, so they cannot see the light of the gospel of the glory of Christ, who is the image of God." Okay, basically, what's this saying? There is heavenly light that God wants you to see. It's the good news of the glory of His Son, Jesus Christ. And what's the good news? Jesus loves you very much. He proved it by paying the sin penalty you deserved when He died on the cross. He demonstrated His unbeatable power when He blew the doors off His grave and rose from the dead. And so Jesus is all the love and all the meaning and all the peace you've been looking for all these years. But there's a problem with God's light. It's the same problem our Navajo friend had seeing those stars in New York City. The earth lights blinded her to the heavenly light. When that happens to people spiritually, they can literally miss Jesus, miss God's love, and yes, miss heaven forever. This says that the God of this world, who is the devil, has blinded our minds. See, we're surrounded by a lot of earth lights that blind us to the much brighter light of God. We're blinded by the lights of making money or having fun or important relationships, busy schedules, even our religion. And we just keep ignoring Jesus or postponing Jesus or forgetting Jesus. We are blinded. The devil, whose goal it is to destroy you, will use anything or anyone he can to keep you from seeing Jesus, following Jesus. His intention is very simple: to block your view of the real light until you've passed the point of no return. But today, maybe right now, the light is breaking through. This could be your God day. You could tell Him right where you are, "Lord, I have run my life long enough. You're supposed to run my life. You gave it to me. And I'm tired of this sin wall that's between us. I believe that Your Son, Jesus Christ, died to take that wall away, to pay for my sin. And beginning this moment, Jesus, I'm Yours." Listen, I hope you'll take that step so you can be sure you belong to Him and secure your eternity once and for all. And that's why our website exists. It's there for moments like this for you. It's anewstory.com. It'd be a great place to anchor to as you cross over, the Bible says, from death to life today. Go there, will you? Anewstory.com. For this moment, God has taken you away from the blinding light of all that earth stuff and all those earth people so you could get one clear look at the light of Jesus Christ. And now, in the words of the Bible, my friend, seek the Lord while He may be found.
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0: The After's God is with us, right here on your back-to-back Christian hit station, Icy 100.3 FM. Our next story here, ever heard of the five-year stranger theory? Well, let's see if you agree with it. The five-year stranger theory is an idea that many of the people you interact with today, co-workers, neighbors, friends, will feel like strangers in about 5 years because life just naturally shifts who stays in your orbit. It's often used as a reminder to focus on yourself and protect your relationships. It encourages you to invest energy in relationships that really matter. No idea which ones those are supposed to be, but set, you know, boundaries, prioritize relationships rather than trying to please everyone who, you know, in 5 years just won't be in your orbit anymore. So I don't know about the second half of that, like prioritizing self-care and protecting your energy. Like, it goes off the deep end in the second half of this theory, but I do agree with the fact that, you know, life changes and so does your friendship circle, right? In 5 years, there will be a completely new orbit of people. You know, that may not be true. There may not be that completely different orbit, but many will come and go from that orbit. Like I said, life just changes. We've been in Nome 6 years, and now we're getting ready to move back to Gainesville, which, you know, not everybody's orbit of friends is changed by a big cross-country move, but that's just kind of the way things happen, right? Several of our friends here have moved away. Several have moved here, right? It's just kind of how things work out.
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1: God's word for us today, but he was pierced for our transgressions. He was crushed for our iniquities. The punishment that brought us peace was on him, and by his wounds we are healed, Isaiah 53:5. This verse is commonly connected with the Easter story, and one of the proof texts for the prophecy of Jesus' side being pierced by the sword. Isaiah was spot on. He was also in point completely with the why of the cross. It took away our sin, brought us peace, and also our healing. My wife Debbie is the executive director and founder of New Hope Counseling Center on the campus of Alaska Christian College, and healing is their number one goal for every student or community client that walks through the doors. Professional counseling, though, has a limit. Jesus has no limit, though, to how far a person can go to be healed because of him. When you're seeking emotional, psychological, or physical healing from wounds, know that Jesus has made a path for your health to happen. This is Dr. Keith Hamilton, Alaska Christian College's president, reminding you that because he lives, you can face tomorrow.

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1: 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Today, patchy fog in the morning, cloudy with isolated showers, highs in the lower 50s, southwest winds 215. Tonight, cloudy, isolated showers in the evening, lows in the lower 40s, southwest winds to 10. And tomorrow, mostly cloudy, highs in the upper 50s, light winds. I'm Cody, and that's your weather forecast. 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

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That was Forrest Frank with Your Way's Better. And here's a quick note from the IC 100.3 FM calendar. The United Methodist Women's Thrift Shop is open Monday afternoons from 4 to 5, as well as Tuesday and Thursday evenings from 7 to 8:30. If you have items to drop off, they ask you to do that during their business hours. Up next, Chris Tomlin,

0: The Knoll Nugget is chock full of nuggets. Nuggets of great savings at area businesses, nuggets of news of Nome and Western Alaska, nuggets of color photographs. 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And don't leave Nome without it.
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1: Gabe Ivanov, and that was King right here on your back-to-back Christian hit station, Icy 100.3 FM. So here's a pop quiz for you. How do astronauts do laundry in space? The answer, they don't. They wear their clothes, everything on them, gym clothes included, until they can't take the filth and stink anymore. Then they junk them by sending them back to Earth, right? Return to sender. When a garment is done, it goes into these special trash bags, which are loaded into the disposable cargo vehicles that later re-enter the atmosphere and burn up along with all the other waste. For all the technology and advancement we have in, you know, space travel, we still don't have a way to do laundry. So they just return to sender and literally burn it in the atmosphere. Space agencies and partners have been testing ideas like special low-rinse detergents and water-saving systems that might make washing possible on a future long-duration mission to the moon or to Mars or wherever. But we're just not there yet.
2: I used to complain about his smelly socks, the old t-shirts he'd leave on the floor. But now, the house is clean and quiet and empty. My son's in college and I'm trying to figure out what that makes me. His counselor? An academic advisor? A long-distance ATM machine? It's hard when life changes. But you know what? Even when life changes, God stays the same. See for yourself at notreligion.com.
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1: Here's your weather forecast from Icy 100.3 FM. Today, patchy fog in the morning, cloudy with isolated showers, highs in the lower 50s, southwest winds 215. Tonight, cloudy, isolated showers in the evening, lows in the lower 40s, southwest winds to 10. And tomorrow, mostly cloudy, highs in the upper 50s, light winds. I'm Cody.

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1: From Christian News Radio Network, I'm Jim Miller. It's not clear if any talks between the U.S. and Iran will take place in Qatar today. President Trump posting on Truth Social that Iran had requested a meeting following the latest round of talks in the region. Iran's foreign ministry was quick to deny that any high-level talks were planned, but said it was sending a delegation to Doha to discuss the unfreezing of Iranian funds. U.S. Supreme Court's upheld a lower court ruling allowing states to ban transgender girls from competing in women's school sports. The Hill's Zach Schoenfeld reports, focusing on arguments over the 14th Amendment.
2: This is an opinion authored by Justice Brett Kavanaugh. He is joined here by all members of the conservative majority. I'm just going to read you here right from the opinion. He says, quote, in other words, may schools determine eligibility for women's and girls' sports based on biological sex? The answer is yes. So there you have it. The Supreme Court, all six conservative justices upholding these laws in Idaho and West Virginia, rejecting challenges to these laws that had been lodged under both the Constitution's 14th Amendment.
1: The decision came down 6-3. Supreme Court striking down campaign finance rules that were challenged by Vice President J.D. Vance. Longstanding rules placed limits on how much a national political party committee can spend in coordination with individual candidates. Justices ruled 6-3 that the restrictions violate free speech rights under the Constitution's First Amendment based on the theory that political spending is a form of speech. While extreme heat is blanketing the Midwest and East Coast, out west they're battling deadly wildfires. News Nation's Marty Hughes reports.
3: Three firefighters tragically died and two others were hurt as the Cottonwood Fire burned nearly 100,000 acres along the Colorado-Utah border. Officials issuing a red flag warning with dry and windy conditions making it possible for the fires to then break out. Utah is moving to limit fireworks now ahead of the 4th of July because of the increased threat. In Colorado, we've got several more fires that are still burning across that state, coverage topping 40,000 acres with little to no containment.
1: One national fire update reporting 81 new fires in a single day, with several others not contained across the country. So-called mega heat dome bringing sweltering temperatures to the eastern U.S. this week. They'll last well into the July 4th weekend. Dome will expand and intensify by midweek in cities including Philadelphia, New York, Washington, D.C., and more could hit the triple digits. It could also spark tropical storm development near the southern U.S. in the Atlantic and the Gulf. Consumer confidence edged higher in June. The Conference Board reporting its headline confidence index rose 0.6 of a point from May's downwardly revised reading. Falling oil prices provided some relief to consumer inflation fears in June. From Christian News Radio Network, I'm Jim Miller. To hear this and other reports on demand, visit ChristianNewsRadio.org.
4: With the Wall Street Business Report, I'm Rich Thomason. President Trump says he'll nominate Keith Sonderling as Secretary of Labor. Sonderling has been serving as the agency's acting director since Lori Chavez de Remer resigned. She stepped down in April amid abusive power allegations that she denies. Sonderling is a lawyer, has held various leadership posts in the administration. China's factory activity picked up in June. The survey released by the National Bureau of Statistics says the Manufacturing Purchasing Managers Index expanded to 50.3 in June from 50 in May. That is better than expected, despite worries over China's economy losing steam. A PMI reading above 50 reflects expansion. Gas prices continue to fall, down 2 cents from yesterday. AAA's national average for a gallon of regular, $3.84. For the Wall Street Business Report, I'm Rich Thomason.
5: Here's the afternoon weather outlook from Icy 100.3 FM. Today, cloudy with isolated showers. Highs in the lower 50s with southwest winds to 15 miles per hour. Tonight, cloudy with isolated showers in the evening. Lows in the lower 40s with southwest winds to 10 miles per hour. Then tomorrow, mostly cloudy on Wednesday. Highs in the upper 50s with light winds. I'm Jonathan, and that's your afternoon weather forecast. 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

back-to-back Christian hits 24 hours a day. This is Icy 100.3 FM. And that was Kelly Minter and her song Believer. Before that was Michael W. Smith and his song I'm Gone. Well, here's a note from the Icy 100.3 FM calendar. 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Adult supervision is not required, but a one-time parent or guardian registration is. 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
1: This is the Alaska Department of Fish and Game in Nome with an informational update for Norton Sound salmon, subsistence schedules, and crab fisheries. Subsistence fishermen are reminded that a subsistence fishing permit is required to retain salmon caught while subsistence fishing in the Port Clarence District and the Cape Woolley, Nome, Gullivan, and Elam subdistricts. The Cape Woolley area has been included in the Nome subdistrict subsistence permit this year and is not a standalone permit as in previous years. In the Nome subdistrict, the subsistence fishing schedule will go into effect June 15th. Marine waters east of Cape Nome will be open 7 days per week. Marine waters west of Cape Nome and the freshwaters of the Nome subdistrict will close to gillnet fishing at 6 p.m. on Monday, June 15th. Gillnet subsistence fishing will reopen at 6 p.m. on Wednesday, June 17th, and will be on a weekly schedule of 6 p.m. Wednesdays until 6 p.m. on Mondays. Also effective June 15th, beach seines, dip nets, and cast nets may be used for salmon and are open in all subsistence net fishing areas of the Norton Sound District whenever the subsistence gillnet fishing is open. Unless closed by emergency order, beach seining will remain open during the gillnet fishing periods through August 15th. Beginning June 15th in the Shaktoo Lake and Unicle areas, subdistricts 5 and 6, marine and fresh waters will close to conserve king salmon in an effort to achieve escapement goals. The Unicle River drainage downstream from the North River and all the North River drainage will close to all subsistence fishing, except for dip nets and cast nets. Any king salmon caught in a cast net or dip net must be immediately returned to the water unharmed. Set gill nets with a mesh size of 4 inches or less may continue to be fished in the Unicle River drainage upstream of the North River confluence to target non-salmon species. Beach seining for salmon in all of Subdistricts 5 and 6 waters is closed. The Pilgrim River will be open to net fishing with an annual household limit of 3 kings and 25 sockeye salmon. Additionally, Port Clarence waters will be open for 24 hours per day, 7 days per week, with standard gear requirements. If escapement projections indicate the Pilgrim River escapement goal range of 6,800 to 36,000 sockeye salmon will be attained, the department may liberalize the household limit for sockeye salmon in future announcements. The summer season commercial crab open access and CDQ fisheries will open at noon on June 15th. Herring fishing for bait is currently open in southern Norton Sound. Fishermen are reminded that they must ensure they have a market prior to engaging in commercial fishing activities. For any questions regarding the upcoming fishing season, please call Fish and Game in Nome at 907-443-5167 or 1-800-560-2271. This has been an informational update from the Alaska Department of Fish and Game in Nome. Hey, stay safe out there and good luck.
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3: The next Nome tide will be a high tide at 1:59 p.m., followed by a low tide at 12:46 a.m. The marine forecast for western Alaska coastal waters out to 15 nautical miles posted at 3:46 a.m. Tuesday, June 30th, outlook to Wednesday. Zone 2803, quick-packed Cape Stevens. Today, southwest winds 10 knots, seas 2 feet. Tonight and Wednesday, northeast winds 10 knots, seas 2 feet. Zone 2804, Cape Stevens to Moses Point. Today and tonight, southwest winds 15 knots, seas 3 feet. Wednesday, east winds 5 knots, seas 1 foot. Zone 2805, Moses Point to Sledge Island. Today, southwest winds 15 knots, seas 3 feet. Tonight, southwest winds 10 knots, seas 3 feet. Wednesday, north winds 5 knots, seas 1 foot. Zone 2806, Sledge Island to Wales. Today and tonight, south winds 15 knots, seas 3 feet. Wednesday, southwest winds 10 knots, seas 2 feet.

0: Christian Radio. This is IC 100.3 FM. That was Mercy Me and their song, Oh Death. Before that was Sarah Reeves and Sweet, Sweet Sound. Well, today's verse from God's Word comes from the Old Testament prophet Zechariah, chapter 14, verse 9. The Lord will be king over the whole earth. On that day there will be one Lord, and his name, the only name. Zechariah 14:9 from the New International Version of the Bible.
1: 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I'm 8 years old. My favorite verse is Joshua 1:9. 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
1: Here's the afternoon weather outlook from Icy 100.3 FM. Today, cloudy with isolated showers, highs in the lower 50s with southwest winds to 15 miles per hour. Tonight, cloudy with isolated showers in the evening, lows in the lower 40s with southwest winds to 10 miles per hour. Then tomorrow, mostly cloudy on Wednesday, highs in the upper 50s with light winds. I'm Jonathan, and that's your afternoon weather forecast. 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
1: 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Today, cloudy with isolated showers, highs in the lower 50s with southwest winds to 15 miles per hour. Tonight, cloudy with isolated showers in the evening, lows in the lower 40s with southwest winds to 10 miles per hour. Then tomorrow, mostly cloudy on Wednesday, highs in the upper 50s with light winds. I'm Jonathan, and that's your afternoon weather forecast. 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

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That was Holland and her song, Can't Live Without. Before that was Caleb and John and their song, Finished. 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

0: Christian Hit Radio, this is IC 100.3 FM. That was Falling Up and Hotel Aquarium. Before that was Pat Barrett and his song, I've Got a Fire. Well, today is June 30th, the last day in June. Can you believe it? And it's National Meteor Watch Day, inviting you to explore the fascinating world of space rocks. Learn about meteors, meteoroids, and meteorites, and discover the celestial show they put on. So grab your binoculars, find a dark spot tonight, and look up into the sky on National Meteor Watch Day.
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0: Here's the afternoon weather outlook from IC 100.3 FM. Today, cloudy with isolated showers. Highs in the lower 50s with southwest winds to 15 miles per hour. Tonight, cloudy with isolated showers in the evening. Lows in the lower 40s with southwest winds to 10 miles per hour. Then tomorrow, mostly cloudy on Wednesday. Highs in the upper 50s with light winds. I'm Jonathan, and that's your afternoon weather forecast. 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
1: Here's the afternoon weather outlook from IC 100.3 FM. Today, cloudy with isolated showers, highs in the lower 50s with southwest winds to 15 miles per hour. Tonight, cloudy with isolated showers in the evening, lows in the lower 40s with southwest winds to 10 miles per hour. Then tomorrow, mostly cloudy on Wednesday, highs in the upper 50s with light winds. I'm Jonathan, and that's your afternoon weather forecast. 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
1: 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That was Toby Mac and his song Irene. Before that was Aaron Schust and his song Matchless. Well, here's a quick reminder from the IC 100.3 FM calendar that many federal, state, local, and native corporation offices and businesses are going to be closed this Friday in observance of Independence Day. So it's probably a good idea to call ahead before heading out. 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

0: Krishnit Radio, this is IC 100.3 FM. That was Joseph O'Brien and his song Trust Fall. Before that was Casting Crowns and All You've Ever Wanted. Ah, yes, the cheese pull. You may not know this advertising trick by name, but you absolutely know it when you see it. It's that stylized shot of perfectly congealed cheese strands that stretch seductively from a slice of pizza as it's being lifted from the pie. Oh, yeah. It's the pizza money shot. And advertisers use tricks like the cheese pull to communicate with parts of our brain that are not verbal. That primal core of our being that doesn't understand words, but responds with hunger, thirst, and desire. So next time you watch TV, see how many of these gimmicks you notice in commercials. Like the hair flip in shampoo commercials, of the car cruising down the windy road in auto ads, and the close-up of condensation on an ice-cold bottle of your favorite soft drink. Oh, yeah, we're going to take a break for the weather. But when we come back, we're going to have more music from Stellar Kart, Rich Mullins, the David Crowder Band, and a whole lot more right here on IC 100.3 FM.
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2: 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We like to be recognized. Sometimes that voice screams to be heard when we feel we've been wronged. We want to speak out and explain ourselves in an effort to justify our actions, often only to find that we're trying to be heard over everyone else's inner voice.

0: 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Retired Navy SEAL Lottie Shaw.
1: Senator Sullivan, as a veteran, goes above and beyond the call of duty. 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
3: Here's the afternoon weather outlook from IC 100.3 FM. Today, cloudy with isolated showers. Highs in the lower 50s with southwest winds to 15 miles per hour. Tonight, cloudy with isolated showers in the evening. Lows in the lower 40s with southwest winds to 10 miles per hour. Then tomorrow, mostly cloudy on Wednesday. Highs in the upper 50s with light winds. I'm Jonathan, and that's your afternoon weather forecast. 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

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Be supportive of the child. Report it. Call the Alaska State Troopers, the Office of Children's Services, or the Child Advocacy Center at 443-4376. Do not promise what you cannot be sure of. Let the child know that you are going to report the abuse that was disclosed, but that you are unsure of what will happen next. This message brought to you by the Kuwerik Child Advocacy Center.

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1: Here's the afternoon weather outlook from IC 100.3 FM. Today, cloudy with isolated showers. Highs in the lower 50s with southwest winds to 15 miles per hour. Tonight, cloudy with isolated showers in the evening. Lows in the lower 40s with southwest winds to 10 miles per hour. Then tomorrow, mostly cloudy on Wednesday. Highs in the upper 50s with light winds. I'm Jonathan, and that's your afternoon weather forecast. Now let's get back to more Christian hits on IC 100.3 FM.

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That was Andrew Peterson and his song Family Man. Before that was Good Weather Forecast with Geo and their song Lows to Highs. 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These awards annually recognize young shareholders and descendants who serve as positive examples through leadership, cultural stewardship, service, and commitment to the well-being of their families and communities. Nominations will be accepted from family members, tribal and corporation board members, school teachers or administrators, and community members. For more information and the nomination form, go online to beringstraits.com/youth-awards. 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

0: Okay, so when I go in there for judgment, I need how many points to get into heaven?
1: 1,000.
0: Should be, no problem. I was a good husband, how many points do you think I'll get for that?
1: Oh, 2.
0: 2? Well, how much for being a doctor now? I saved lives.
1: 3 points.
0: That's it? What about the time I ran into that burning house to save a kitten?
1: That was good.
0: And?
1: 2 points.
0: But I could have died.
1: 2 points.
0: I banked a lot on that stupid cat.
1: I'm sorry.
0: So, to get into heaven, I need...
1: 1,000 points.
0: And I have...
1: 7. It's time for you to go in now.
0: No, wait a minute. I'm a pretty good fellow. If all I get is 7 points, how does anyone get into heaven?
1: They don't take the test.
0: What? Now, why not?
1: Because they know they don't meet God's standards.
0: Then how do they get into heaven?
1: They've asked Jesus to take the test for them. They get in on his score, not theirs.
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0: Christian Hit Radio, this is Icy 100.3 FM. That was Toby Mac with Forrest Frank and their song Heaven on My Mind. Before that was Jenny Owens and her song This Road. Well, I think it's time for another edition of On This Date in History. Yes, it was on this date, June 30th, in the year 1898, that the Witten Motor Carriage Company publishes the first known automobile ad in Scientific America, using the headline, Dispense with a Horse.
1: 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Are you taking prescription drugs? 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Responsible. 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

Here's the afternoon weather outlook from Icy 100.3 FM. Today, cloudy with isolated showers. Highs in the lower 50s with southwest winds to 15 miles per hour. Tonight, cloudy with isolated showers in the evening. Lows in the lower 40s with southwest winds to 10 miles per hour. Then tomorrow, mostly cloudy on Wednesday. Highs in the upper 50s with light winds. I'm Jonathan, and that's your afternoon weather forecast. 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
2: 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He said that out of 50 years of studying marriages, he said the ones that are the most healthy are the ones where when conflict happens, people move toward their mate. And not just conflict. If I reach out to Tori and I'm like going to go grab her hand, she responds positively to that and, you know, grabs my hand. If I put my arm around her, she kind of snuggles up into my arm. So when I'm moving toward her, she moves toward me. The difficult part is when you're at odds with each other. And that's why even science has come out now, research has come out now that shows that like 20 seconds of physical touch, like just a hug, can reset things emotionally for you.
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1: Here's the afternoon weather outlook from IC 100.3 FM. Today, cloudy with isolated showers. Highs in the lower 50s with southwest winds to 15 miles per hour. Tonight, cloudy with isolated showers in the evening. Lows in the lower 40s with southwest winds to 10 miles per hour. Then tomorrow, mostly cloudy on Wednesday. Highs in the upper 50s